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We have managed to build a time-lapse feedback device, which we can use to send a simple audio signal back to the past. We are from the former Scandinavian region, Finland. Video signal of any kind is impossible to broadcast without technology. We cannot be sure if this signal ever reaches the early 21st century. In the year 2156, world will be destroyed by almost 20 years long nuclear fusion war. Almost all animals shall die, and almost every human being will be dead. There will be no civilizations left, only some small groups of survivors. If this frequency reaches your time, please inform your politicians and your policymakers about the coming threat. We broadcast this frequency and publish this HTML markup site in our time as well to gather information about the survivors and in order to start a new civilization. Please prevent the war. We truly hope that your actions will make a change in our time.

November the 6th. Like a path in autumn. 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

तो यंगो तप मेरा पा तो रहूं।

0: 1, 2, 3 for testing.
1: What's the got there then? Crown jewels?
2: No, gramophone records. LPs.
1: They weren't out like that when I was a lad. No record players. We had to make our own music if we wanted it.
0: One, two, three for testing.
3: Go up and kick him out, his bloody idol.
4: He lets him do just as he likes.
5: Talk to him yourself.
3: Do you hear me? Bloody well, get up!
5: For God's sake, why don't you tell the boring little man where to stick his job?
6: And some bloody suede shoes.
3: He's not old enough to stop out half a bloody night. Every bloody night alike. You start coming in at proper bloody time. You want to live somewhere else.
5: Reliable and scruffy and we have no manners.
6: What are manners?
3: Talk some sense, man. If that's what they learned when they went to grammar school, thank God I'm bloody ignorant.
6: Yes, it's ever since he started work. Grumbling about this, grumbling about that. If it isn't his boiled egg, it's somebody else. Yes, so what do you do? Buy him special bloody cornflakes.
5: What's that?
6: And why? Because there's a bloody plastic submarine in the packet he wants put in away.
0: 1, 2, 3 for testing.
3: He's not old enough to stop out after bloody night. Every bloody night alike. You start coming in at a proper bloody time. I think you want to live somewhere else.
5: For God's sake, why don't you tell the boring little man where to stick his job?

0: mean?
1: Mm-mm.
0: In this, you must never lapse. Even those who would be our allies would not understand. Our domain is the shadow. Stray from it reluctantly. For when you do, you must strike hard and fade away without a trace.

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So of course, I put the coats on. We downstairs, open the door to the street. It's always cold in November. 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

Be saying goodbye weeds too when you use Dacamine Weed Killer. You see, Dacamine gets to the root of this weed problem. Now what I mean is, Dacamine works slower than most weed killers. It takes time to get the job done, right down to the roots. Another thing, Dacamine is non-volatile. Kills weeds only where you spray it. So if you want all-out weed control in corn, small grains, milo, rice, or pasture, just spray on Dacamine and hum this tune. Hey, weed! 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Weed killer, that is, at farm stores everywhere.

0: This is your reporter, Vic Venus, and we've just made contact with the Achilles 13 moonflight. Let's listen in as Commander Ra-Ra puts his crew through their daily exercises.
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1: Bring them down by your side.
2: Simple Simon says.
0: How do you feel after that workout, Commander?
3: Weaker. Weaker.
0: How about the astronaut on the ceiling? What's your name?
4: Quick, Joey Small.
0: And where are you from, Joey?
5: The Jelly Jungle.
0: May I ask why you volunteered for this important and dangerous mission?
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0: What are you doing with that mysterious green instrument?
7: Now listen while I play
8: my green tambourine.
0: I've been told you're quite a vocalist. Take the mic and sing something for us. Thank you. Now, give me back the mic. Let's talk to the astronaut who just finished eating. How's the food?
9: Yummy, yummy, yummy, I got love in my tummy.
0: What's your favorite space meal? I see you have some pills in front of you. What are they for? How can you swallow such a large pill?
10: Chew it, chew it, chew it, chew it, chew it, chew it, chew it, baby.
0: Can you tell us why you volunteered for this mission?
11: Sheriff got a shot.
0: There must be another reason.
12: He also got a blackjack.
13: He's mad.
14: He bought your head with one whack.
0: Commander Ra-Ra, we'd like to ask you some questions now.
15: Goody, goody gumdrops. My heart is doing flip-flops.
0: First of all, I see you've written a letter. How do you expect to mail it?
16: Special delivery.
0: What's your attitude towards space after spending so much time in it?
17: This is my country.
0: Commander, what keeps your ship from burning up when you travel at such great speeds?
18: Yes, it is the rain that falls on me.
0: If you're confronted by any creatures as you explore the moon's surface, what will you tell them?
19: Welcome to love. I know you don't know me. Take my hand. There's a lot you can show me.
0: I see your ship is coming to a stop. Why is that? What happens if you can't get started again?
20: It's the worst that could happen.
0: Commander, I'm afraid we've run out of time. Is there any closing comment you'd like to make?

0: Sam, I'm so glad you came.
1: Mother?
0: Come in.
1: Godmother, is that you?
0: Of course, it's wonderful. The bandages came off just this afternoon. Come, darling, join in the fun. Simply everybody's here.
1: Is Mr. Helton here? Would you stop?
2: Yes, you've seen her with her clothes on. Faces are a dog compared to tits and arse. No hairline.
0: Oh,

0: Yes, sir. You've got to admit it. A rooster's a mighty important bird around the farm. You can just about call him a feathered alarm clock. I know around here we all depend a great deal on old Gaylord. That's what we call him. That's him over there by that stack of hay. Now, I don't understand how he knows that it's time for the sun to come up. I guess you might say he just works by instinct. And when he's feeling pretty good, you can hear him crowing for miles around. Sometimes he starts off a little too early, and then I'm liable to get a few complaints. But he's worth it. Why, can you imagine what would happen some morning if he decided not to crow? Well, here, let's let old Gaylord tell us all about it.
1: Can't you imagine what would happen if a rooster didn't want to crow? Why, the little hens would keep on sleeping, and there'd be no more eggs, you know. Oh, there'd be no more baby chickens.

0: has to get up and get going. The pigs are not eating.
1: Get up, get up.
0: The sheep are not bleating.
1: Get up, get up.
0: A rooster keeps bleating. The sheep are not bleating.
1: Get up, get up.
0: A rooster keeps bleating.
1: Get up, get up.
0: Because

0: I'm the in-man, and I squeak. It's all numbers when I speak. Facts and figures, figures and facts. One adds or one subtracts. I'm the in-man, and I'm keen. I've a mind like a machine. Charts and digits, digits and charts. I will total all your parts. I'm the in-man, and I'm all head. But elsewhere, I'm kind of dead. Graphs and data, data and graphs. I get answers, but no laughs. I'm the in-man, I define. I deduce, then I design. Gains and losses, losses and gains. I'm just loaded down with brains. I'm the in-man, number 1358760235795256903. Boy, do I have your number.
1: It must be great to be so smart.
0: What good is it if you can't feel? It's unfeeling not to feel.
2: Why don't you come with us to find the wizard?
1: He's gonna give me a brain, he's gonna show Dorothy where it's at, and he'll give you a heart.

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0: thought he was clever and experienced in all the ways of the world, she addressed him in a friendly manner. 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
1: The maiden was filled with
0: evil. It seemed likely to satisfy

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1: And it's radio.

You, as a 20th century American, have developed earlids. So many messages come to your ears that you have learned to screen out most of what you hear. You have to do this to preserve your sanity.

0: could feel a wetness trickle down his chin. 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He was drunk. What did it matter?
1: The dress was coming off over her head. He could see the bra on the panties. She was unhooking the bra. She mustn't stop now. She mustn't turn away.
0: He wanted to scream, but stop, because this was an evil, perverted thing she was doing, and that's what they did. They perverted you. She was a... They were all... Everything was pounding, roaring. He had to put on gloves before he could bring himself to touch the rest.
1: Suddenly, there was a sucking noise. A nasty plop.

0: She was unhooking the bra. She mustn't stop now. She mustn't turn away. They wanted to scream at her to stop because this was an evil, perverted thing she was doing, and that's what they did. They perverted you, and she was a bitch. They were all bitches. Everything was pounding, roaring. He had to put on gloves before he could bring himself to touch the rest. Suddenly, there was a sucking noise. A nasty plop. There. He was clean again.
1: The Golden Toad.

In order to show you how a big symphony orchestra is put together, Benjamin Britten has written a big piece of music, which is made up of smaller pieces that show you all the separate parts of the orchestra. These smaller pieces are called variations, which means different ways of playing the same tune. First of all, he lets us hear the tune, or the theme, which is a beautiful melody by the much older British composer, Henry Purcell. Here is Purcell's theme, played by the whole orchestra together.

Britain lets you hear the four different families of the orchestra playing the same Purcell theme in different ways. First, we hear the woodwind family, the flutes, the oboes, the clarinets, and the bassoons.

Now Mr. Britton arranges the Purcell theme for the string family, the violins, the violas, the cellos, and the double basses, and of course the harp.

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After this, you will hear the theme by Prizzle, played once more in its original form by all four families together. That is,

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And a high crown beaver or Johnny Olu. 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And he was full of happiness and joy. He thought that his sweetheart was faithful and true. But she was a courting that Johnny Olu. The aunts meant to see Doshi one day. Please go away, dunce. You cannot stay, for I have another that's faithful and true. 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Said Dance to Doshi, I guess we must part. I'll carry with me a broken heart. I'll

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They say it was put there by Johnny O'Loo. Johnny O'Loo, Doshi and his mother, they all went out on a visit together. 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

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I hold it now, just a holding now. Don't be holding now, don't be holding now. Okay. It was a mask I was really creating, the image of gods in my mind, and just making a path for myself that then could be mistaken for fate. It's not fate, it's just one of the infinite roads that I've taken of late.

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I gotta sing, it's all the same. Just a shovel in hand and a heart and no name. I used to think I exist in a plane, that I have some control by means of recording my emotion and thought of a self that I call me by. I don't know why, now I don't know why. Looking back on it now, guess it seems rather simplified. But it was a mask, I was really obsessed with a version of self that I longed to possess and to walk in a pathos of self and exist in a shape. There's no shape, it's just one of the infinite forms that had taken a leap.

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1: Doon da doon doon doon doon doon doon doon doon doon doon doon doon.
0: My father used to beat me up every night just for being alive.
1: Doon da doon doon doon doon doon doon doon doon doon doon doon doon doon.
0: You see, my mother died when I was 5. God bless her.
1: Doon da doon doon doon doon doon doon. Doon, doon, doon, doon, doon, doon, doon.
0: You were the only thing I ever had. So what did I do? I married you. And we had a baby boy and I. Sold him for $5,000.
1: Doon, doon, doon, doon, doon, doon, doon. Doon, doon, doon. Doon, doon, doon, doon.
0: So, Betty, if you get me out of this cotton-picking prison, I'll dig up the $5,000 I buried and start life all over again. If I only could see you again, I would start my life all over again. If I only could see you again, I would...

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I'll have to get another one, no matter what it cost. It may not please the missus like the one I've gone and lost. I had it when I left the

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She'll take the only course and sue for a divorce when she finds I've gone and lost me little yo-yo. 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I taught her how to play with it and swing it up and down. It fairly took her fancy, perhaps she's stolen it from me. I dare not tell the wife in case it causes jealousy. I had it when I left the house at 10:30. I had it in me hand, all right. 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It filled her with delight. The wife will want to play with it when I get home, but I can't find it, oh no. 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

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And so you can rest now. You will listen to my voice, and you will remember everything I say. Because you know we love you, we want you, and we need you. And your family is very proud of you. You will listen to my voice, and you will rest quietly. You can do everything I tell you, and remember everything I tell you. 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So you are happy, for when you are happy, we are proud of you. Dreams are real good. 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Now you can close your eyes and rest. You don't have to do anything or go anywhere. 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Then nice dreams will come to you. You can always sleep easy because you know that your family loves you and will watch over you as you sleep. And when you are loved, you will sleep well. And then a happy dream will come to you. You like to go to sleep and tell yourself what to dream. Now you can have funny dreams or pretty dreams. 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And all the time you are dreaming, you are safe and cozy in your bed. You don't have to go anywhere. It's just like magic. So now you like to sleep and dream. All your good dreams come when it is soft and dark, because you can't see dreams in the light. Dreams are like stars. Stars are always prettiest in the dark. Stars sparkle and are pretty. Your dreams are pretty too. And if you ask yourself to have quiet dreams, they will be quiet. You can sleep and wait for a dream, and when it comes, it will be happy or pretty. You can dream about things that are fun, because you know that everyone loves you so. You will sleep happy, and now you can tell yourself, when I go to sleep, I will be happy because everyone loves me, and all my dreams will be happy dreams.

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1: All right, steady now. 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
1: 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Washington, he doesn't really come from outer space.
0: Don't mock me, my friend.
2: Get out of my chair!
0: It's a condition of mental divergence. I find myself on the planet Ogo, part of an intellectual elite, preparing to subjugate the barbarian hordes on Pluto. But even though this is a totally convincing reality for me in every way, nevertheless, Ogo is actually a construct of my psyche. I am mentally divergent in that I am escaping certain unnamed realities that plague my life here. When I stop going there, I will be well. Are you also divergent, friend?

0: This is an everyday gig.
1: Dear sir. Dear sir. There are drums in the typewriter. I think, I don't know. There are drums in this typewriter. 5 o'clock. Pilots are killing me. Salami sandwiches. Subways. All that.
2: Information. Why don't you come in? Oh, you're always so long. Waiting. There's always some sort of a thing, some sort of a block, some sort of a hang. Where's the information? There, it's coming through now. There she is. Oh, thank God, I can get the information now. I can't hear you. Information, please. Information. What's wrong? Information. What's wrong with the telephone? What's wrong with the typewriter? I hear drums.

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It's 5 o'clock.

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It was 33. I looked at him and said, that's for me. Then in Philadelphia, it was 49. We danced on the bandstand and had a crazy time. Our third date was in New York. It was 52. We had a quarrel and he said, I'll be seeing you. I had to find my loving man, so I went to Boston. It was swinging. Miami was too much. St. Louis was the most. Then I headed for the coast. I found him in San Francisco. It was 68. I grabbed him and kissed him by the Golden Gate. He proposed in Los Angeles. It was 71. He decided that marriage to me could be lots of fun. In Las Vegas, it was 107. Real hot. We gambled on love, and I gave it all I've got. He's a weatherman. Need I say more?

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0: The mind is the moving thing, because which point of view will you take? Which attitude of mind will you take towards this?
1: There's not much to think about.

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0: going down here, something different down here. I don't know what it is, but...
1: Now, bro, pre-rodong, up term chay.

Sound is astonishing because it sounds in space. Where does it come from and where does it go? Time and illusion, sound not related to the time it seems to take. I hear stars continuously playing their cosmic symphony, and great spaceships adding their drone around Placentia, planet of plenty. I am Michael. My words go forth to fulfill the things for which they are sent, and do not return to me void. Sound of spheres, sing of life calling us forth to affirm the truth and to act in its eternal celebration. The sounding word can create joy for all of us, and the words of reaction playing back cause people to excel onward towards the light to comprehend it. Sound is shaped into music. I have run the cycle of it all and have returned to sound. Sound that sounds a warning, yet delivers. Can you make a sound? Try to make a sound that can go round the planet and from planet to planet, calling forth those who travel on instant, weightless, timeless, light beams of sound.

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And I find them highly illogical. Girl meets boy. They fall in love. She says he's everything she's dreamed of. 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

0: Now, really, I find this most illogical. 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
1: Hydromatic overdrive, four on the floor.

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1: You know, a long time ago, being crazy meant something. 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

Must I read the Science Times to know that the monarch butterfly's migration is a fragile journey? With a small amount of human negligence, everything could disappear. My last thought, as I finally fell into a fitful sleep, my first thought, as I picked up the telephone to get the bad news. Glamour will not save our wintering grounds. Better to stay a caterpillar and munch leaves than to risk all for the dazzling moment of flight and the priceless illusion of freedom? Hardly. A butterfly's brain is only the size of a pinhead, yet it knows how to get to Mexico, hitching rides on winds and spiraling columns of warm air. But the end of monarchs as we know them is here.

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0: Shazam,
1: Shazam,
0: Shazam.

Did you ever feel as if you couldn't breathe? Your tongue is thick in your mouth, your throat is hoarse, your lungs are bursting for air. It seems as if the walls of your room are closing in on you, crushing you, crowding you, sealing you off from the rest of the world. 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And it was only a dream. Or was it?

1969, holidays at Torquay. We made our way to Hook Hill's camp, and the first thing we did was to sight our caravan. This is a very good camping site for caravans, tents, and they have their own bar. You can go and have a drink in the clubhouse. The toilets and everything are spotless. It's a very nice site indeed. This one is taken on the promenade. I'm looking out to sea with the gardens at the back of me.

This is Broadsand Beach. We made a party of friends that went down in the other caravans, and we're all having a day on the beach. You'll see one of our friends brought his boat, which you can see. This beach is very near to the Hook Hills site, and we take our deck chairs and all our gear down in the car. There's a good car park there, and our friend has his boat, which he brings round from Brixham. And here we have young Shelton Jr. trying his hand at the wheel. Marjorie being assisted back into the boat. I think she got one of her feet wet. She missed the boat.

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Very nice spot.

0: Our friends have been doing a bit of water skiing. In the background, you'll see a big liner, which anchored just outside Torquay Harbour.
1: What's it like on the sea today, then?
2: Bit rough, sir.
1: Bit rough? How did you find it for skiing?
2: Terrible. Too choppy.
3: Much too choppy.
0: I had to have a go with the wheel, because this boat can really move when you want it to. Well, I think it does about, say, 35 mile an hour on the water, which is going some.

0: We had just been doing a bit of skiing.
1: Yeah.
2: Did you have any skin diving suit on?
1: Oh, that's all the gear. Weight belts, skin diving, knife, the lot.
2: Did you catch anything?
3: Very cold.
1: Chased a couple of cuttlefish. They were a bit too fast for me.
2: Yes.
1: Hey, my dad, by the way, my dad's got...
0: This is the entrance to Kent's Cavern, Torquay. Of course, as the usual, you know, shop, ice cream, chocolates, gift shop. But the caverns are very interesting. I tried to take a shot in the caves with a flash, but it's not very successful. I could have done with a faster film.

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It's a cafe, of course. It's quite near to Brixham Harbour.

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Of course, when he's finished a painting, he puts it up for sale. He fetches anything from, say, £4, £6, round about. Of course, if he asks about £5 or so, you can always beat him down about £10.

We are leaving the busy part now. We shall soon be going round the lighthouse at the end of the arbour. Having arrived back safely and moored the boat, Mr. Shelton Jr. is gutting the fish. As you can see in this picture, there's quite a lot of seagulls followed us on the way back. They knew we got the fish on board.

Captain Howard took over for a spell, whilst the owner sat in the back of the boat. On my left is my wife, and on her left is the owner's daughter-in-law, with baby. You cannot see Mr. Shelton's son because he is kneeling on the foredeck and taking this picture, whilst his baby is busy pulling my wife's hair.

1043 by midnight tonight. Weather front north at 0 to Shannon, expected Fisher to Bailey by same time. Atlantic low 400 miles west of Fitzroy, 1005.

Thank you.

It's a calm morning. I'm on Kitts Beach in Vancouver. It's slightly overcast and very mild for January. It's absolutely wind still. The ocean is flat, just a bit rippled in places. Ducks are quietly floating on the water. I'm standing among some large rocks full of barnacles and seaweed. The water moves calmly through crevices. The barnacles put out their fingers to feed on the water. The tiny clicking sounds that you hear are the meeting of the water and the barnacles. It trickles and clicks and sucks and... The city is roaring around these tiny sounds, but it's not masking them. I could shock you or fool you by saying that the soundscape is this loud. But it is more like this. The view is beautiful. In fact, it is spectacular. So the sound level seems more like this. It doesn't seem that loud.

but I'm trying to listen to those tiny sounds in more detail now. Suddenly, the background sound of the city seems louder again. It interferes with my listening. It occupies all acoustic space, and I can't hear the barnacles in all their tininess. It seems too much effort to filter the city out. Luckily, we have bandpass filters and equalizers. We can just go into the studio and get rid of the city. Pretend it's not there. Pretend we are somewhere far away. These are the tiny, the intimate voices of nature, of bodies, of dreams, of the imagination.

You're still hearing the barnacle sounds, and already they're changing. Alfred Tomatis says that high frequencies charge our brain and give us energy. I often hear these tiny sounds in my dreams. Those are the healing dreams.

In one dream, women living in an ancient mountain village were weaving the most beautiful silken fabric. It sounded like a million tiny voices, whispering, swishing, clicking, sizzling.

In another dream, when I entered a stone cottage, I entered a soundscape made by four generations of a peasant family sitting around a large wooden table, eating and talking. Smacking and clicking and sucking and spitting and telling and biting and singing and laughing and weeping and kissing and gurgling and whistling.

In another dream, I heard bullets tinkling, bouncing like tiny marbles. A man was pursuing me with a gun. I was frightened, but the bullets tinkled. Metallic, tiny, seductive semen tinkling all around me. Like in Xenakis' Concrete PH2, made from the sounds of the discharge of smoldering charcoal, tinkling all over the Brussels Pavilion, like needles darting from everywhere, as Xenakis says. You can hear excerpts of that piece right now.

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0: There's trouble brewing out in front of the saloon.
1: 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They're about to draw.
2: I fired point blank.
3: Watch this.

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I mean, how hard to speak of it, that rude and rough and stubborn forest. The mere breath of memory stirs the old fear in the blood. But when at last I stood beneath a steep hillside, which closed that valley's wandering maze, whose dread had pierced me to the heart root deep, then I looked up and saw the morning rays mantle its shoulder from that planet bright which guides men's feet aright.

0: Now, this recorder that I'm speaking to you on now, I made myself. It's absolutely true. I made it myself. Nights and nights of hard, diligent work. I got the machine from a supermarket in kit form, and it cost me 39 and sixpence. And apart from one or two small faults,
1: which the average person wouldn't really notice,
0: it really is an excellent machine.
2: Frequency
0: response is mild. And anything you record on it,
2: it comes out absolutely lifelike.
0: So why pay 120 guineas for a machine that you can get for 36 pence? Why indeed? Anyway, I'm not going to keep this great secret to myself.
2: So what I'm going to do is, I'm going to tell you
0: what you need to make this marvelous recorder and help you about it. You need 200 screws, a working grade fuse, miscellaneous wheels, and a couple of reels. A furlong of wire, a bit of old tire, 400 bolts, and 240 volts. Transistors, condensers, transformers, and knobs. A smooth running motor, centrifugal rotor, capstan, a roller, a bracket to mount a revolutionary counter. And just for a jape, you'll need some good tape. Right, now you've got all the bits, all the pieces, everything you need. All you've got to do now is put it together. You screw down the motor and girdle the rotor, combine the condensers with vertical sensors. Transistors are gutted and bolted and nutted, all covered in wire and bits of old tire. A couple of wheels, transformers and reels, and aim's the best putter to bring out the flutter. Solder in blobs and smack on the knobs, compilate base on the lateral face. Frugalate wire on the far side, but bow set playback response to pedicle sconce. Add sugar to taste and a bit of fish paste, a few drops of oil, and bring to the boil. Put in the fuse and turn on the juice.

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0: Your laugh is still a little too mischievous, Inky.
1: Oh, no problem.
0: Come on, Inky, let's enjoy the circus.
1: Okay. Oops, sorry.
2: Let's hear it for Inanna! And here they are again, the fabulous, the fantastic, the one, the only, the Android Sisters!
3: Way, way, way back. There were elephants.
4: And donkeys.
3: Romping in the playpen.
4: And even though
3: it wasn't their playpen,
4: no one else was allowed to play.
3: They made sure
4: it was very expensive
3: to play in their playpen.
4: Yes, children, it was all a game.
3: But the elephants
4: and donkeys
3: made the rules. And the rules were,
4: if you were not an elephant,
3: or a donkey,
4: maybe you were a buffalo,
3: or a bull,
4: or a swan,
3: or a snake.
4: Well, tough. The elephants
3: and donkeys
4: made sure no one else
3: was getting into
4: their playpen.
3: No way,
4: no sir.
3: They bickered,
4: they fought,
3: they bit each other on the ears, they kicked each other in the rumps, they trumpeted, they hee-hawed.
4: All sound bites, you know.
3: But some people thought,
4: why don't we have whinnies?
3: And barks and meows and oinks and hisses. But nope,
4: no one else
3: was allowed in their playpen.
4: Now in other lands,
3: they had bears
4: and bulls
3: and buffaloes
4: and green things.
3: No one was sure what the green things were. But anyway,
4: people put up with that elephant and donkey crap for the longest time.
3: You wouldn't believe how long.
4: Well,
3: you probably would.
4: People kept clamoring for change.
3: Hey, brother, can you spare some change?
4: But nope,
3: no change.
4: What did we get?
3: More elephants,
4: more donkeys.
3: Oh, democracy.
4: Oh,
3: poor democracy.
4: Once lofty.
3: With branches
4: that spread and shaded all.
3: Now whittled down to a sliver of a sound bite.
4: Trumpets
3: and hee-haws
4: and heep-its
3: and trumphaws
4: and pulpits.
3: You can't tell the difference anymore. What was once an elephant
4: became an elecky.
3: What was once a donkey
4: became a dog fant.
3: Yep, they were playing in
4: their playpen by themselves for too darn long.
3: So, remember, children,
4: your vote counts.
3: Well, it counts if you vote for
4: you now.
2: Let's hear it for the Android Sisters! Yeah!

它的气息是火焰。它强壮，它聪慧，但是它不可激怒，不可较量。

现在龙累了。他用他铁钳般的大爪在地上挖掘，听，他像蛇一样钻回山洞。可每当有光线时，它就会飞出高山。

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0: almost like the blues. 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There was rape. Their villages were burning. They were trying to escape. I couldn't meet their glances. I was staring at my shoes. It was acid. It was tragic. It was almost like the blues. I have to die a little between each murderous thought. And when I'm finished thinking, I have to die a lot. There's torture and there's killing. There's all my bad reviews. The war, the children missing, Lord. It's almost like the blues. I let my heart get frozen to keep away the rot. My father says I'm chosen. My mother says I'm not. I listened to their story of the gypsies and the Jews. It was good. It wasn't boring. It was almost like the blues. There is no God in heaven, and there is no hell below. So says the great professor of all there is to know. But I've had the invitation that a sinner can't refuse. And it's almost like salvation. It's almost like the blues.
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2: Y'a quelqu'un?
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0: Three quarks of a mustard mark. 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But oh, Red Eagle almighty, wouldn't un be a sky of a lark to see that old buzzard whooping about for un's shirt in the dark, and he hunting round for un's speckled trousers around by Palmerstone Park. Ho, ho, ho, ho, Monty Mark, you're the rummest old rooster ever popped out of a Noah's Ark, and you think you're cock of the wark. Falls up, Tristy's the spry young spark that'll tread her and wet her and bed her and red her without ever winking the tail of a feather. And that's how that chap's going to make his money at Mark. Overhoved, shrill glee screaming, that song sang sea swans, the winging ones, seahawk, seagull, curlew and plover, kestrel and caper calzee. All the birds of the sea they trolled out right bold when they smashed the big cuss of Truston with a solver. And there they were too, when it was dark, whilst the wildcaps was circling, as slow their ship, the winds are slight, upborne the fates, the wardles moved by courtesy of Mr. Doe below, down below, Kimper Sally, listening in, as hard as they could, in double daub, the donker, by the tourney old of the waterfalls, with their fluoctons and the Kemenin so had a jockey, only a quarterback of skulls for the last acts, to the solans and sycamores, and the wild geese, and the gannets, and the migratories, and the missile thrushes, and the auspices, and all the birds of the rocky, succorous, sushi oceanal sea. All four of them, all sighing and sobbing and listening, moi kolohoi kling. They were the four master waves of Erin, all listening for. There was old Matt Gregory, and then besides old Matt, there was old Marcus Lyons. The four waves, and oftentimes they used to be saying grace together, right enough, balls and a beefer, in Miracle Square. Here now we are, the four of us, old Matt Gregory, and old Marcus, and old Luke Tarpey. The four of us, and sure, thank God, there are no more of us.
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And what people don't understand is that a complex and interesting personality is not a matter of being isolated. It's a matter of being deeply connected with and aware of one's relationship to the whole surrounding cosmos.

Phone Radio. Beware. It's an audio jungle out there. And I ain't lying.

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So after the heart stops and your brain flatlines and the eyes go dark, the hammers in the ears are still working. And so they shout instructions from the Tibetan Book of the Dead, also called the Great Liberation through hearing. And they yelled, "Gordon, you're dead. You're dead now." And then they say, "You see two lights, and one is near you and one is far away. And don't go to the near one, go to the one that's far away," and so on and so on.

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2: Mm-hmm.
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0: You like another cup of tea? How about a Pfeffernuss? Look at a Pfeffernuss.
1: I'm nice. That's right. I'm nice to people.
2: No.
0: You like another cup of tea? How about a Pfeffernuss? Pfeffernuss? Look at a Pfeffernuss.
1: Leave it alone!

0: Arnold!
1: Yeah, well. This seems like a good idea, but I don't know. You want another cup of tea? $1 million. My car is leaking oil. You know that, don't you?

Razor, the hero, tourist, achieve business, country.

Mental imagery takes many different forms. When we dream during sleep, or daydream when we are awake, we can see, hear, and feel things happen which another person cannot experience. Speaking metaphorically, this is sometimes called seeing with the mind's eye. In our private worlds, we can make the rules, be a king or a queen, a successful and happy person, or anything we want to be. Nobody else can enter our own very private worlds of imaginary experience. Each one of us rules supreme, and we can achieve great things.

0: Skąd jesteście?
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